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12: Lows around 45 tonight under partly cloudy skies. Chance for showers tomorrow. Highs around 77. Tomorrow night, lows dip down to about 48. Mainly clear Wednesday with daytime highs approaching 63. 70 Thursday. Take a look at the extended forecast. 74 Friday, 79 Saturday, and 78 on Sunday. Currently 62. I'm staff meteorologist Paul Trombley.

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1: Here's your Super Hits 106 Tri-State Forecast. Lows around 45 tonight under partly cloudy skies. Chance for showers tomorrow. Highs around 77. Tomorrow night, lows dip down to about 48. Mainly clear Wednesday with daytime highs approaching 63. 70 Thursday. Taking a look at the extended forecast, 74 Friday, 79 Saturday, and 78 on Sunday. Currently 62. I'm Staff Meteorologist Paul Trombley.

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5: Here's your Super Hits 106 Tri-State forecast. Lows dip down to about 45 tonight under partly cloudy skies. Chance of rain showers tomorrow. High temperatures reach up to 77. Cloudy skies expected. Lows around 48 tomorrow night. Mainly sunny and dry Wednesday and Thursday. Low 60s Wednesday. Upper 60s by Thursday. Right now, 59. I'm Staff Meteorologist Derek Hite.

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1: Here's your Super Hits 106 Tri-State forecast. Lows dip down to about 45 tonight under partly cloudy skies. Chance of rain showers tomorrow. High temperatures reach up to 77. Cloudy skies expected. Lows around 48 tomorrow night. Mainly sunny and dry Wednesday and Thursday. Low 60s Wednesday. Upper 60s by Thursday. Right now, 57. I'm staff meteorologist Derek Height.

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5: Here's your Super Hits 106 Tri-State forecast. Lows dip down to about 45 tonight under partly cloudy skies. Chance of rain showers tomorrow. High temperatures reach up to 77. Cloudy skies expected. Lows around 48 tomorrow night. Mainly sunny and dry Wednesday and Thursday. Low 60s Wednesday. Upper 60s by Thursday. Right now, 57. I'm staff meteorologist Derek Hite.

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1: Here's your Super Hits 106 Tri-State forecast. Lows dip down to about 45 tonight under partly cloudy skies. Chance of rain showers tomorrow. High temperatures reach up to 77. Cloudy skies expected. Lows around 48 tomorrow night. Mainly sunny and dry Wednesday and Thursday. Low 60s Wednesday. Upper 60s by Thursday. Currently 55. I'm Staff Meteorologist Derek Hite.

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7: Here's your Super Hits 106 Tri-State forecast. Lows dip down to about 45 tonight under partly cloudy skies. Chance of rain showers tomorrow. High temperatures reach up to 77. Cloudy skies expected. Lows around 48 tomorrow night. Mainly sunny and dry Wednesday and Thursday. Low 60s Wednesday. Upper 60s by Thursday. Currently 52. I'm Staff Meteorologist Derek Hite.

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2: Here's your Super Hits 106 Tri-State forecast. Partly cloudy skies overnight with a low of 45. Cloudy skies expected Tuesday. Chance for showers, highs around 77. Tuesday night, lows around 48. Mainly clear and dry Wednesday and Thursday. Low 60s Wednesday, upper 60s by Thursday. Right now, it's 52 degrees. I'm Staff Meteorologist Derek Hite.

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3: Here's your Super Hits 106 Tri-State Forecast. Partly cloudy skies overnight with a low of 45. Cloudy skies expected Tuesday. Chance for showers, highs around 77. Tuesday night, lows around 48. Mainly clear and dry Wednesday and Thursday. Low 60s Wednesday, upper 60s by Thursday. Right now, it's 51 degrees. I'm Staff Meteorologist Derek Hite.

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1: Here's your Super Hits 106 Tri-State forecast. Partly cloudy skies overnight with a low of 45. Cloudy skies expected Tuesday. Chance for showers, highs around 77. Tuesday night, lows around 48. Mainly clear and dry Wednesday and Thursday. Low 60s Wednesday, upper 60s by Thursday. Currently 49. I'm Staff Meteorologist Derek Hite.

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3: Here's your Super Hits 106 Tri-State forecast. Partly cloudy skies overnight with a low of 45. Cloudy skies expected Tuesday. Chance for showers, highs around 77. Tuesday night, lows around 48. Mainly clear and dry Wednesday and Thursday. Low 60s Wednesday, upper 60s by Thursday. Currently 49. I'm staff meteorologist Derek Hite.

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2: Here's your Super Hits 106 Tri-State forecast. Partly cloudy overnight with a low of 45. Chance for showers Tuesday. Daytime highs approaching 79. Cloudy skies with a few peaks of sun. Mainly clear Tuesday night. Lows around 48. Partly cloudy skies Wednesday with daytime highs approaching 65. 70 Thursday. Right now, it's 47 degrees. I'm Staff Meteorologist Derek Hite.

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0: Dubuque Super Hits 106 welcomes the Isley Brothers with the Commodores to Wisconsin State Fair Tuesday, August 11th. 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
2: Here's your Super Hits 106 Tri-State forecast. Partly cloudy overnight with a low of 45. Chance for showers Tuesday. Daytime highs approaching 79. Cloudy skies with a few peaks of sun. Mainly clear Tuesday night. Lows around 48. Partly cloudy skies Wednesday with daytime highs approaching 65. 70 Thursday. Right now, it's 47 degrees. I'm Staff Meteorologist Derek Hite.

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2: Here's your Super Hits 106 Tri-State forecast. Partly cloudy overnight with a low of 45. Chance for showers Tuesday. Daytime highs approaching 79. Cloudy skies with a few peaks of sun. Mainly clear Tuesday night. Lows around 48. Partly cloudy skies Wednesday with daytime highs approaching 65. 70 Thursday. Right now, it's 45 degrees. I'm Staff Meteorologist Derek Hite.

I woke last night to the sound of thunder. How far off, I sat and wondered. Started humming a song from 1962. And it's funny how the night moves.

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5: Here's your Super Hits 106 Tri-State forecast. 45 overnight under partly cloudy skies. Mainly cloudy skies Tuesday. Chance for showers, high of 79. Lows around 48 Tuesday night. A blend of clouds and sun Wednesday. Decreasing clouds by Thursday. Mid-60s Wednesday. Upper 60s by Thursday. Right now, it's 45 degrees. I'm staff meteorologist Derek Hite.

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2: Here's your Super Hits 106 Tri-State Forecast. 45 overnight under partly cloudy skies. Mainly cloudy skies Tuesday. Chance for showers, high of 79. Lows around 48 Tuesday night. A blend of clouds and sun Wednesday. Decreasing clouds by Thursday. Mid-60s Wednesday. Upper 60s by Thursday. Right now, it's 44 degrees. I'm Staff Meteorologist Derek Hite.

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2: Here's your Super Hits 106 Tri-State forecast. 45 overnight under partly cloudy skies. Mainly cloudy skies Tuesday. Chance for showers, high of 79. Lows around 48 Tuesday night. A blend of clouds and sun Wednesday, decreasing clouds by Thursday. Mid-60s Wednesday, upper 60s by Thursday. Right now, it's 44 degrees. I'm Staff Meteorologist Derek Hite.

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1: Here's your Super Hits 106 Tri-State forecast. 45 overnight under partly cloudy skies. Mainly cloudy skies Tuesday. Chance for showers, high of 79. Lows around 48 Tuesday night. A blend of clouds and sun Wednesday. Decreasing clouds by Thursday. Mid-60s Wednesday. Upper 60s by Thursday. Right now, it's 43 degrees. I'm Staff Meteorologist Derek Hite.

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6: Here's your Super Hits 106 Tri-State Forecast. Mainly cloudy skies expected overnight with lows around 43. Mainly cloudy skies expected again Tuesday, chance for showers. High of 79, Tuesday night lows dip down to about 48. Partly cloudy Wednesday, decreasing clouds by Thursday. Mid-60s Wednesday, upper 60s by Thursday. Right now, 43. I'm staff meteorologist Jennifer Vujicic.

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2: Here's your Super Hits 106 Tri-State forecast. Mainly cloudy skies expected overnight with lows around 43. Mainly cloudy skies expected again Tuesday, chance for showers. High of 79, Tuesday night lows dip down to about 48. Partly cloudy Wednesday, decreasing clouds by Thursday. Mid-60s Wednesday, upper 60s by Thursday. Right now, 43. I'm staff meteorologist Jennifer Vujcitsky.

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7: Here's your Super Hits 106 Tri-State forecast. Cloudy skies with a few peaks of sun today with a chance for showers.
8: High temperatures reach up to 79. Lows around 48 tonight, mainly clear. Tomorrow, daytime highs approaching 65.
7: Ample sunshine expected
8: Thursday with highs around 70.
7: 81 chance for storms
8: Friday.
7: Right now, 43. I'm staff meteorologist Jennifer Vujcitsky.

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6: Here's your Super Hits 106 Tri-State forecast. Chance for showers today, otherwise cloudy skies expected. Daytime highs approaching 79. Mainly clear skies tonight, lows level off around 48. High of 65 tomorrow. Sunshine expected Thursday with daytime highs approaching 70. 81 chance of thunderstorms Friday. Right now, it's 43 degrees. I'm staff meteorologist Jennifer Vujcicki.

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1: Good morning, Tri-States. It is Tuesday, the 12th of May already. Almost halfway gone. Today we've got birthdays and anniversaries. This day in music history goes back to May of 1971 for the number one song that was there for six straight weeks by Three Dog Night. Can you guess what it was? I'll bet you can. If you're of a certain age, you already know what I'm talking about. Plus other things that happened on this day, we've got a visit with Jordan Hoftender from the Dubuque Regional Humane Society, and of course the best music on your radio, news and weather and all kinds of fun stuff. So please stick around. It is 48 under sunny skies, but we're headed towards a high of 80, so you know, a 40 degree turnaround, almost amazing. Right now it's time for news. With that news, here is Courtney Chaffee.
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2: Good morning. The Mississippi River level is falling. It's 9.9 feet at Prairie du Chien, 9.1 at Guttenberg, 10.1 at Cassville, and 10.9 at Dubuque. River Stage is brought to you by the Dubuque Marina and Yardarm Riverfront Bar and Grill, your premier location for the best live entertainment, waterfront drinks, and dining along the Mississippi River. Check them out on Facebook for their music lineup. Police said a Dubuque woman was drunk when two young children and her care were found in the middle of the road. 37-year-old Tori Kuro was arrested Sunday evening in the 2500 block of West 32nd Street on two counts of child endangerment. Court documents state witnesses reported two children, later identified to both be under the age of three, walking in the middle of West 32nd Street. A responding officer stated the area of the road is on a bend and cars may not see people crossing, especially small juveniles. Kuro's garage door and a door connecting the garage to the home were open. Kuro told an officer she believed her children were home when first asked. Kuro admitted to drinking five alcoholic seltzers that day and being the only caretaker in the home that day. Two consecutive breath tests showed her to have a blood alcohol concentration of 0.218 and 0.197. A Cedar Rapids man who is accused of opening fire on a crowd in the downtown pedestrian mall in Iowa City on April 19th has been arrested in Georgia. Iowa City police say 17-year-old Damarian Jones was arrested by U.S. Marshals near Atlanta and faces five counts of attempted murder, five assault charges, and one count of going armed with intent. Police say Jones was involved in a fight around 1:45 a.m. that included some 40 people. They say he got a gun from another person and then opened fire and hit five people. One person was hit in the head with what the police called a life-threatening injury and remains hospitalized. The other four shooting victims have been released. Police are waiting on an extradition hearing in Georgia before returning Jones to Iowa. 91 veterans from across the region will fly to Washington, D.C. today to be honored for their service to the nation. The 59th Eastern Iowa Honor Flight will take off from Cedar Rapids. The one-day trip will include visits to the World War II, Korean War, and Vietnam War memorials. Veterans will also attend a special wreath ceremony at Arlington National Cemetery. For those stories and more, pick up a copy of the Telegraph Herald or go to telegraphherald.com. The Telegraph Herald is brought to you by TH Media. I'm Courtney Chaffee, and that's your latest Tri-State Area News.
3: Loras College will be playing in the NCAA Division III Softball Regional at Trine University in Indiana. They will play Rochester Thursday at 12:30. The winner will play Earlham or Trine Friday at 10, and the losers will play in an elimination game Friday at 12:30. High school softball, River Valley shuts out Prairie du Chien 5-0, Portage over Dodgeville 11-3, Southwestern 12, Riverdale 10, Iowa Grant over Cuba City 12-2, Fenimore 19, Darlington 1, Belmont over Judah Albany 8-6, River Ridge shuts out Pecatonica 6-0, Barneville 12, Monticello New Glarus 0, Argyle Blackhawk over Potosi Cassville 3-2, DeSoto 17, North Crawford 7, Wazika Steuben over Seneca 7-3, Ithaca Weston 10, Lafarge 3, Galena shuts out Forreston 7-0, Orangeville over River Ridge Scales Mound 16-3, and Pearl City 5, West Carroll 4. High school baseball, Dodgeville over Southwestern 4-0, Prairie du Chien 10, Fenimore 9, Mount Horeb over River Valley 9-6, Mineral Point 12, Belleville 5, Belmont over Iowa Grant 14-4, 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
4: Here's your Super Hits 106 Tri-State forecast. Chance for showers today, otherwise cloudy skies expected. Daytime highs approaching 79. Mainly clear skies tonight, lows level off around 48. High of 65 tomorrow. Sunshine expected Thursday with daytime highs approaching 70. 81 chance of thunderstorms Friday. Right now, it's 43 degrees. I'm staff meteorologist Jennifer Wojcicki.
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0: 6:18 on a Tuesday morning, Dubuque Super Hits 106. You know, yesterday we did our normal piece with Josh Jasper, Community Connections. Josh stops by every Monday and we talk about things that the community needs and maybe some opportunities for helping you. It's an interesting piece. I think you'd like it if you listen to it. But yesterday Josh talked about beds and things that they were delivering to families in need and finding, you know, kids sleeping on packing crates and things like that. They make an effort to pick up furniture that people are not using and deliver to people in need. And he mentioned that beds were a big commodity, but that oftentimes while they could support that, surprisingly enough, it was the sheets and the pillows and things like that that they really had a need for. And within an hour after that broadcast, somebody brought by 2 bags of pillows. And, you know, I don't know why I'm amazed by the generosity of this community, because I've been living with it for 50 years. I just, on behalf of Josh and myself, I just want to say specifically to that person and generally to all of you, thank you for your wonderful generosity in the tri-states for helping these people out. And just remind you once again, if you've got sheets or pillows that you aren't using, or maybe you'd like to go out and buy a new set, it would be a wonderful thing to drop them off. Resources Unite, right behind Country Kitchen, or Village Inn, Village Inn on JFK. Easy to find. They open at 8:30 to 5, Monday through Friday. And stop in and take a look at what they do there. You'll be impressed, I promise you. Stay right here as we head towards birthdays and anniversaries. I have some advice on a Netflix festival, a Netflix comedy special that just is awful, absolutely terrible. I'll tell you more about that now.
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0: It is 6:37, not 8 yet. It's way too early for that. Coming up, birthdays and anniversaries. And I want to tell you about a Netflix special that I tried to watch yesterday. And I'll tell you more about it. It is just plain awful. So if you're thinking about the roast, and I like roasts. Usually they're pretty funny. But the one with Kevin Hart is just terrible. I mean, it's not even funny. And that's kind of sad. But I'll tell you more about that in a bit. Stay right here. Messages as we head towards birthdays and anniversaries.
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7: Here's your Super Hits 106 Tri-State Forecast. Chance for showers today. Otherwise, more clouds than sun. Daytime highs approaching 79. Mainly clear skies tonight. Lows around 48. Partly cloudy tomorrow. 65. Highs level off around 70 Thursday. Under sunny skies. 81 Friday. Chance for storms. Right now, 44. I'm staff meteorologist Jennifer Wojcicki.

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0: And how it still is, you deserve an evening at Timmermans. 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And you, when you send me the information about your specific celebration, are automatically entered. So do that right now.
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0: 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Local musician River Breitbach, very talented young man, celebrating a birthday today. If you happen to see him out, wish him a happy birthday. Jordan Frankel is celebrating. Happy birthday to you, Jordan. Richard Hargraves, Old Blue. Hey, Blue, I hope it's a great day. I haven't seen you in a while. I hope all is well with you. If you know Blue, by all means, wish him a happy birthday. Doug Talley down in Missouri somewhere. Happy birthday to you, Doug. And Lynn Steinis celebrates today. If you know any of those people, by all means, stop by. Wish him a happy birthday from you, from me, from everyone at Dubuque Super Hits 106. So now, while you're thinking about it, head over to your computer, go to superhits106.com, click on Submit a Birthday, tell me when you're celebrating, and we'll put you in for that drawing. Somebody wins every single Friday, and the prize is worth $77. 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
1: 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News and weather are coming up in this hour. This day in music history, but as I said, it's time now for news.
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3: Good morning. The Mississippi River level is falling. It's 9.9 feet at Prairie du Chien, 9.1 at Guttenberg, 10.1 at Cassville, and 10.9 at Dubuque. River Stage is brought to you by the Dubuque Marina and Yardarm Riverfront Bar and Grill, your premier location for the best live entertainment, waterfront drinks, and dining along the Mississippi River. Check them out on Facebook for their music lineup. Police said a Dubuque woman was drunk when two young children and her care were found in the middle of the road. 37-year-old Tori Kuro was arrested Sunday evening in the 2500 block of West 32nd Street on two counts of child endangerment. Court documents state witnesses reported two children, later identified to both be under the age of three, walking in the middle of West 32nd Street. A responding officer stated the area of the road is on a bend and cars may not see people crossing, especially small juveniles. Kuro's garage door and a door connecting the garage to the home were open. Kuro told an officer she believed her children were home when first asked. Kuro admitted to drinking five alcoholic seltzers that day and being the only caretaker in the home that day. Two consecutive breath tests showed her to have a blood alcohol concentration of 0.218 and 0.197. A Cedar Rapids man who is accused of opening fire on a crowd in the downtown pedestrian mall in Iowa City on April 19th has been arrested in Georgia. Iowa City police say 17-year-old Damarian Jones was arrested by U.S. Marshals near Atlanta and faces five counts of attempted murder, five assault charges, and one count of going armed with intent. Police say Jones was involved in a fight around 1:45 a.m. that included some 40 people. They say he got a gun from another person and then opened fire and hit five people. One person was hit in the head with what the police called a life-threatening injury and remains hospitalized. The other four shooting victims have been released. Police are waiting on an extradition hearing in Georgia before returning Jones to Iowa. 91 veterans from across the region will fly to Washington, D.C. today to be honored for their service to the nation. The 59th Eastern Iowa Honor Flight will take off from Cedar Rapids. The one-day trip will include visits to the World War II, Korean War, and Vietnam War memorials. Veterans will also attend a special wreath ceremony at Arlington National Cemetery. For those stories and more, pick up a copy of the Telegraph Herald or go to telegraphherald.com. The Telegraph Herald is brought to you by TH Media. I'm Courtney Chaffee, and that's your latest Tri-State Area News.
4: Orris College will be playing in the NCAA Division III Softball Regional at Trine University in Indiana. They will play Rochester Thursday at 12:30. The winner will play Earlham or Trine Friday at 10, and the losers will play in an elimination game Friday at 12:30. High school softball, River Valley shuts out Prairie du Chien 5-0, Portage over Dodgeville 11-3, Southwestern 12, Riverdale 10, Iowa Grant over Cuba City 12-2, Fenimore 19, Darlington 1, Belmont over Judah Albany 8-6, River Ridge shuts out Pecatonica 6-0, Barneville 12, Monticello Nuglaris 0, Argyle Blackhawk over Potosi Cassville 3-2, DeSoto 17, North Crawford 7, Waseca Steuben over Seneca 7-3, Ithaca Weston 10, Lafarge 3, Galena shuts out Forreston 7-0, Orangeville over River Ridge Scales Mound 16-3, and Pearl City 5, West Carroll 4. High school baseball, Dodgeville over Southwestern 4-0, Prairie du Chien 10, Fenimore 9, Mount Horeb over River Valley 9-6, Mineral Point 12, Belleville 5, Belmont over Iowa Grant 14-4. Potosi-Cassville 7, Argyle-Blackhawk 1. Barneveld over Monticello-Albany 11-1. Schulzburg-Benton over Highland 3-1. Ithaca 20, Lafarge nothing. Weston over Kickapoo 6-1. Seneca over Wauzeka-Steuben 8-6. DeSoto 11, North Crawford 1. Dakota over East Dubuque 19-9. Galena 7, Forreston 5. Eastland over River Ridge Scales Mound 9-4. And Pearl City shuts out West Carroll 10-0. San Diego and the Brewers for Bark at the Park today at 6:05 on ESPN Radio AM 1590 WPVL. I'm Steve Prestigar.
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6: Here's your Super Hits 106 Tri-State forecast. Chance for showers today, otherwise more clouds than sun. Daytime highs approaching 79. Mainly clear skies, tonight lows around 48. Partly cloudy, tomorrow 65. Highs level off around 70, Thursday under sunny skies. 81, Friday, chance for storms. Right now, 44. I'm staff meteorologist Jennifer Wojcicki.
7: A fiery horse with the speed of light, a cloud of dust, and a hearty high of silver.
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713 on Dubuque Super Hits 106, and you are the one that I want. At first, I went out to the kitchen at Wallard High School. It's the last week for the seniors, is that right? Man, oh man. Are you looking forward to it, seniors? I hope so. Of course, none of you are listening to me, but if you were, I'd say you got a great life ahead of you. Put a big smile on your face and face it front, right in its face.

0: 716, 49 and sunny in the Tri-States as we head towards a high of near 80 today. It is Tuesday, the 12th of May. I mentioned earlier about a Netflix. I don't usually go on about those kind of things, but and in fairness, I only watched about 15 minutes. So it's all it could take. It was just abysmal. Some of the most lame jokes and just really nothing funny about it at all. I would have been embarrassed to be on that stage. I would have been, in fact, if it had been me, I would have run from the building because it was just, and the audience response was pretty much the way mine was, I thought. Now, maybe it got better as the thing went on, but boy, in 15 minutes, it lost me. The roast of Kevin Hart is what I'm talking about, in case you're curious. But you look at it, see what you think. And I like roasts. Normally, I'm pretty much a fan of those. But this one, it isn't much, that's for sure. Coming up this day in music history, back to 1971. We'll tell you more about that and other things that happened. But right now, some messages on the Buick Super Hits.
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0: Actually, it's Tuesday, but that's all right. The Bengals have every right to be wrong if they choose so.
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0: Well, maybe right. Hootie and the Blowfish up next, but please do not call him Hootie.
2: That's not right.
0: That's right. He doesn't like that.

0: 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Hootie and the Blowfish on Dubuque Super Hits 106. 7:32 as we head towards this day in music history. 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
6: Here's your Super Hits 106 Tri-State Forecast. Chance for showers today, otherwise more clouds than sun. Daytime highs approaching 79. Mainly clear skies tonight, lows around 48. Partly cloudy tomorrow, 65. Highs level off around 70 Thursday under sunny skies. 81 Friday, chance for storms. Currently, it's 46 degrees. I'm Staff Meteorologist Jennifer Vujcic.

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You get what you give, and you do, usually. 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

0: 7:52, that is Bad Company. 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
0: 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Today is May 12th, and all of these things happened on this day in music history. Link Gray's guitar instrumental Rumble first appears in the Billboard Hot 100 back in 1958. He had some problems with that. People wouldn't play it because of the name. Can you imagine that? The name was the...
2: What did you just say?
0: I know. They were afraid it might start a rumble.
2: What did you just say? What the deuce?
0: I know. Isn't that silly? Come on.
3: Well, I know.
0: No kidding. No kidding. The Everly Brothers enjoy their second Billboard chart topper with All I Have to Do is Dream on that same day in 58. And in 60, Frank Sinatra's Welcome Home for Elvis is broadcast on ABC TV. 62, Billboard Magazine reports the most played jukebox record of the year was Big Bad John by Jimmy Dean. Number two, can you guess what that was? It was The Twist by Chubby Checker. 64, the winners at the 6th Annual Grammy Awards: Henry Mancini, Days of Wine and Roses, Album of the Year. Barbra Streisand, Best Rock and Roll Recording, goes to Nino Temple and April Stevens for Deep Purple. That was an old song that redone by that brother and sister. I always liked that song. We'll have to play that one of these days. The English rock band Procol Harum releases their debut single, A Whiter Shade of Pale, in 67. I always hated that song. But, you know, you never know. Jimi Hendrix's album, Are You Experienced, released on that same day. And in 68, Brian Jones makes his final appearance, live appearance, with the Rolling Stones. And in 72, the Rolling Stones released their album, Exile on Main Street. And it includes the song Happy, which I don't remember, and the only song where the lead vocal by Keith Richards that ever charted. Also, let's see, what else do we have? Well, all the way down to 1981, the Who's album, the first Who's album, is released without Keith Moon on this day. And in 84, Lionel Richie enjoys his sixth Billboard Hot 100 hit with Hello. 87, 40,000 tickets for the Pink Floyd concert in Montreal sell out in 4.5 hours. Paul McCartney in 2008, and I usually don't cover these kind of things, is granted a divorce from his second wife, Heather Mills, but it's just so outrageous that she got like $7.8 million, which included properties and other things for the 4 years she was married to Paul McCartney. Now, in that same vein, just a few years later, 2024, Paul McCartney became the very first rock and roll superstar to become a billionaire. Billionaire! The 81-year-old former Beatle saw the wealth grow by $50 million over the past year with touring and lucrative values on his back catalog. So I guess he could afford it. Just seems a little outrageous to me. All of those things happened on this day in music history. And now we go back to 1971. This song was the number one song throughout the nation. And it stayed there for 6 straight weeks. It belonged to a group called Three Dog Night. And you all know why they called themselves Three Dog Night. But here it is, the song that was number one on this very day in May of 1971 and then stayed that way for 6 straight weeks.

0: Just prior to that, their first big hit was a song called One, and really took off, did very well for them, but that one really put them on the map, and that is this day in music history.
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0: It is 8 a.m. on this Tuesday morning. Dubuque Super Hits 106. Temperature in the tri-states is still quite cool. It's 49 and sunny, but we're headed for a high near 80 today. So it's going to warm up quite quickly. Coming up in this hour, we've got a little bit of good news. We've got regular news and weather, and of course a visit with Jordan Hoftender from the Dubuque Regional Humane Society. Right now it is time for local news, and with that news, here's Courtney Chaffee.
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2: Good morning. The Mississippi River level is falling. It's 9.9 feet at Prairie du Chien, 9.1 at Guttenberg, 10.1 at Cassville, and 10.9 at Dubuque. River Stage is brought to you by the Dubuque Marina and Yardarm Riverfront Bar and Grill, your premier location for the best live entertainment, waterfront drinks, and dining along the Mississippi River. Check them out on Facebook for their music lineup. Police said a Dubuque woman was drunk when two young children and her care were found in the middle of the road. 37-year-old Tori Kuro was arrested Sunday evening in the 2500 block of West 32nd Street on two counts of child endangerment. Court documents state witnesses reported two children, later identified to both be under the age of three, walking in the middle of West 32nd Street. A responding officer stated the area of the road is on a bend and cars may not see people crossing, especially small juveniles. Kuro's garage door and a door connecting the garage to the home were open. Kuro told an officer she believed her children were home when first asked. Kuro admitted to drinking five alcoholic seltzers that day and being the only caretaker in the home that day. Two consecutive breath tests showed her to have a blood alcohol concentration of 0.218 and 0.197. A Cedar Rapids man who is accused of opening fire on a crowd in the downtown pedestrian mall in Iowa City on April 19th has been arrested in Georgia. Iowa City police say 17-year-old Damarian Jones was arrested by U.S. Marshals near Atlanta and faces five counts of attempted murder, five assault charges, and one count of going armed with intent. Police say Jones was involved in a fight around 1:45 a.m. that included some 40 people. They say he got a gun from another person and then opened fire and hit five people. One person was hit in the head with what the police called a life-threatening injury and remains hospitalized. The other four shooting victims have been released. Police are waiting on an extradition hearing in Georgia before returning Jones to Iowa. 91 veterans from across the region will fly to Washington, D.C. today to be honored for their service to the nation. The 59th Eastern Iowa Honor Flight will take off from Cedar Rapids. The one-day trip will include visits to the World War II, Korean War, and Vietnam War memorials. Veterans will also attend a special wreath ceremony at Arlington National Cemetery. For those stories and more, pick up a copy of the Telegraph Herald or go to telegraphherald.com. The Telegraph Herald is brought to you by TH Media. I'm Courtney Chaffee, and that's your latest Tri-State Area News.
3: Orris College will be playing in the NCAA Division III Softball Regional at Trine University in Indiana. They will play Rochester Thursday at 12:30. The winner will play Earlham or Trine Friday at 10, and the losers will play in an elimination game Friday at 12:30. High school softball, River Valley shuts out Prairie du Chien 5-0, Portage over Dodgeville 11-3, Southwestern 12, Riverdale 10, Iowa Grant over Cuba City 12-2, Fenimore 19, Darlington 1, Belmont over Judah Albany 8-6, River Ridge shuts out Pecatonica 6-0, Barneville 12, Monticello Nuglaris 0, Argyle Blackhawk over Potosi Cassville 3-2, DeSoto 17, North Crawford 7, Wazika Steuben over Seneca 7-3, 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High school baseball, Dodgeville over Southwestern 4-0, Prairie du Chien 10, Fenimore 9, Mount Horeb over River Valley 9-6, Mineral Point 12, Belleville 5, Belmont over Iowa Grant 14-4, Potosi Cassville 7, Argyle Blackhawk 1, Barneveld over Monticello Albany 11-1, Shullsburg bent it over Highland 3-1, Ithaca 20, Lafarge nothing, Weston over Kickapoo 6-1, Seneca over Wauzeka Steuben 8-6, DeSoto 11, North Crawford 1, Dakota over East Dubuque 19-9, Galena 7, Forreston 5, Eastland over River Ridge Scales Mound 9-4, and Pearl City shuts out West Carroll 10-0. 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
5: Here's your Super Hits 106 Tri-State forecast. Chance for scattered thunderstorms today, otherwise mainly cloudy. High temperatures reach up to 79, mainly clear. Tonight, lows dip down to about 48. Daytime highs approaching 65. Tomorrow, sunshine mixed with clouds at times. Highs level off around 70. Thursday, under sunny skies. 81. Friday, chance for storms. Right now, 48. I'm staff meteorologist Jennifer Wojcicki.
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It's 8:14. Up next, Tears for Fears. Tell you how to win some tickets to see the Isley Brothers and the Commodores at the Wisconsin State Fair. I'll tell you more about that in just a couple of minutes. This, as I said, is Tears for Fears.

0: 8:18 on this Tuesday morning. Dubuque Super Hits 106 welcomes the Isley Brothers and the Commodores to the Wisconsin State Fair August 11th. 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And then join us on Friday for the Muscadet Morel Mushroom Festival. This Friday and Saturday, we'll be broadcasting live from 4 to 6 p.m. this Friday from the festival headquarters at the American Legion in Muscadet. From the pancake breakfast and the chili cook-off to the parade Saturday at 3 p.m., it will be full of mushroom fun at Muscadet this weekend. Check it out. Some messages. We'll be back.
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0: 8:33 on this Tuesday morning. Right now, it's time for a little good news. Right after that, some messages. And then we'll visit with Jordan Hoftender from the Dubuque Regional Humane Society. I need some good
1: news. The Morel Mushroom Festival is coming to Muscadet this weekend. 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
0: Dubuque Super Hits 106, joining me on the phone, as promised, is Jordan Hoftender from the Dubuque Regional Humane Society. Good morning, Jordan.
11: Good morning. Thanks so much for having me.
0: Sure. What's going on at the Humane Society?
11: Well, we've got a lot of really exciting events coming up. First off, we are going to be kicking off our calendar contest again this year, a little earlier than last year, and that is because we have a really special prize for our first place winner. They will not only be featured as the cover star in our calendar this year, but they will also be featured on the label of a special beer brewed by Seven Hills. They've very generously partnered with us. So your pet could be the face of the Homeward Blonde beer at Seven Hills starting in July. So the contest is going to open May 11th. That's going to run all the way through the month with entries and voting. So be sure to check that out. That'll be shared on our social media. Definitely keep an eye out for that. It was a really fun project last year. Calendars will also be for sale. So keep an eye out on that. It's a really, really fun event.
0: How cool is that? That's really neat, Jordan. I suppose lots of details at dbqhumane.org.
11: Yeah, yep, absolutely.
0: What else is going on?
11: We will also be hosting our annual pet supply sale in June. That'll be June 6th and 7th, so Saturday and Sunday. Lots of great supplies there. So if you're looking for some new or gently used pet supplies, it's a great place to be. We may have a few other things going on that weekend. Not all the details are set, so definitely keep an eye on that. It's always a good time. We love to see the dogs that come through, and there's lots of really great deals. So be sure to visit us that weekend.
0: DBQHumane.org, again, has more details. Anything else we want to cover this morning?
11: Well, as always, I do want to mention our foster program. Right now, we are definitely seeing a lot of very young animals, some kittens and mamas coming into the shelter who definitely need some of that extra care. I will say firsthand, I did recently take in a foster puppy who had to have surgery and is on crate rest, and so it's my first experience fostering. And let me tell you, it is very rewarding. Certainly can be some challenges, but our program leader, our foster coordinator, is incredible. She sets you up with all of the supplies. So I really encourage you to check that out. I'll have her with me for about 4 weeks. So it can definitely be as short or as long as you really want it to be. There's definitely animals that require some of that longer care, maybe just a couple of days. So definitely take a look at that program. It's really incredible, and it helps our shelter out immensely. So.
0: Again, dbqhumane.org. It's Jordan Hoftender from the Dubuque Regional Humane Society. Jordan, have a wonderful week, and we'll talk again soon.
11: Yes, thank you so much. You too.
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14: Here's your Super Hits 106 Tri-State Forecast. Mainly cloudy skies today with a chance for storms. Highs level off around 79. Mainly clear skies tonight, lows around 48. Sunshine mixed with clouds at times. Tomorrow, high temperatures reach up to 65. Upper 60s Thursday, turning much warmer. Friday, with highs in the low 80s and storms. Right now, it's 48 degrees. I'm Staff Meteorologist Jennifer Wojcicki.

0: 8:48 as we race towards the end of a Tuesday edition of McGrain in the Morning. This is Bobby Brown. He'll take us every little step of the way to the end of the show. You see what I did there?
1: I know. It's scary.
0: I thought it was kind of fun. You know,

0: It is 8:52, and that's it for me on this Tuesday morning. Thank you so much for coming along. You'll go away now with a lunch hour. We've got 90s at noon. Nothing but 90s from noon until 1. That's every weekday. A great way to remember that decade. If it means something to you, the music is right there. 90s at noon from noon until 1. And then this afternoon, Johnny Page takes over. At 3 o'clock, takes you all the way till 7 with his look at harsh reality. Always a fun time with Johnny Page. And I'll be back tomorrow. Tomorrow, Wednesday, this day in music history features winner, winner, chicken dinner. What does that mean? Well, you're going to have a chance to answer a question about the content of this day in music history. And if you answer it correctly, and you're the first one to do so, you're going to win 2 4-piece chicken dinners from the other side, some of the best chicken you'll ever eat, served every Wednesday and Sunday only. Wednesday and Sunday only. Make that a note. So don't go over there on a Monday fork because it isn't there. They couldn't. The line would be across the bridge if they had to do that. So Wednesday and Sunday only. And then we've got, Susan Gorel on film. That's always a great time. Right after 8 o'clock, right after we award that prize, somewhere in there, Susan Gorel on film, brought to you by Oakmill Entertainment and by the Julian Dubuque International Film Festival. A huge success, this last one, and I'm assuming that's pretty much what we'll be talking about tomorrow. And of course, we've got news and good news and weather and the best music on your radio, so please come back. In the meantime, you have a wonderful day, and I will see you first thing tomorrow morning. Remember now, these are the days of your life. Put a big smile on your face as you head out today. Face everything with a smile. You're just going to be amazed at what comes back at you. I promise you. See you first thing tomorrow morning right here on Dubuque Super Hits 106.
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10: Here's your Super Hits 106 Tri-State Forecast. Mainly cloudy skies today with a chance for storms.
11: Highs level off around 79.
10: Mainly clear skies tonight.
11: Lows around 48.
10: Sunshine mixed with clouds at times.
11: Tomorrow, high temperatures reach up to 65. Upper 60s. Thursday, turning much warmer. Friday, with highs in the low 80s and storms. Right now, it's 49 degrees.
10: I'm staff meteorologist Jennifer Wojcicki.

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10: Here's your Super Hits 106 Tri-State Forecast. Chance of rain today, otherwise cloudy skies with a few peaks of sun. High temperatures reach up to 79. Mainly clear skies tonight, lows around 48. High of 65 tomorrow. Sunshine expected Thursday with daytime highs approaching 70. 81 chance of thunderstorms Friday. Currently 49. I'm Staff Meteorologist Jennifer Vujicic.

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9: Here's your Super Hits 106 Tri-State forecast. Chance of rain today, otherwise cloudy skies with a few peaks of sun. High temperatures reach up to 79. Mainly clear skies tonight, lows around 48. High of 65 tomorrow. Sunshine expected Thursday with daytime highs approaching 70. 81 chance of thunderstorms Friday. Currently 49. I'm staff meteorologist Jennifer Vujicic.

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7: Here's your Super Hits 106 Tri-State Forecast. More clouds than sun today, with a slight chance for scattered thunderstorms. High temperatures reach up to 79, mainly clear. Tonight, lows around 48. High temperatures reach up to 65. Tomorrow, sunshine mixed with clouds at times. Ample sunshine expected Thursday, with highs in the upper 60s. Chance of thunderstorms Friday. I'm staff meteorologist Jennifer Wojcicki.

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It's like 10,000 spoons when all you need is a knife. It's meeting the man of my dreams and then meeting his beautiful wife. And isn't it ironic?

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1: Here's your Super Hits 106 Tri-State forecast. More clouds than sun today with a slight chance for scattered thunderstorms. High temperatures reach up to 79, mainly clear tonight, lows around 48. High temperatures reach up to 65. Tomorrow, sunshine mixed with clouds at times. Ample sunshine expected Thursday with highs in the upper 60s, chance of thunderstorms Friday. I'm Staff Meteorologist Jennifer Wojcicki.

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1: Here's your Super Hits 106 Tri-State Forecast. Mainly cloudy skies expected this afternoon with a slight chance for scattered storms. High of 79, lows around 48 tonight, mainly clear skies. Daytime highs approaching 65 tomorrow, a blend of clouds and sun. Ample sunshine expected Thursday with daytime highs approaching 70. 81, chance of thunderstorms Friday. Right now, 50. I'm staff meteorologist Paul Trombley.

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8: Here's your Super Hits 106 Tri-State Forecast. Mainly cloudy skies expected this afternoon with a slight chance for scattered storms. High of 79, lows around 48 tonight. Mainly clear skies. Daytime highs approaching 65. Tomorrow, a blend of clouds and sun. Ample sunshine expected Thursday with daytime highs approaching 70. 81, chance of thunderstorms Friday. Right now, it's 52 degrees. I'm staff meteorologist Paul Trombley.

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7: Here's your Super Hits 106 Tri-State Forecast. Slight chance for isolated showers this afternoon. Otherwise, a mix of clouds and sun. Daytime highs approaching 79. Mainly clear skies. Tonight, lows dip down to about 48. Sunshine mixed with clouds at times. Tomorrow, daytime highs approaching 65. Bright sunshine Thursday with daytime highs approaching 70. 81. Chance of thunderstorms Friday. Currently, it's 55 degrees. I'm Staff Meteorologist Paul Trombley.

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9: Here's your Super Hits 106 Tri-State Forecast. Slight chance for isolated showers this afternoon. Otherwise, a mix of clouds and sun. Daytime highs approaching 79. Mainly clear skies tonight. Lows dip down to about 48. Sunshine mixed with clouds at times tomorrow. Daytime highs approaching 65. Bright sunshine Thursday with daytime highs approaching 70. 81, chance of thunderstorms Friday. Right now, 57. I'm staff meteorologist Paul Trombley.

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8: Here's your Super Hits 106 Tri-State Forecast. Slight chance of rain showers this afternoon. Otherwise, sunshine mixed with clouds at times. High temperatures reach up to 78. Lows dip down to about 48. Tonight, mainly clear skies. Daytime highs approaching 67. Tomorrow, mainly sunny skies. Ample sunshine expected Thursday with daytime highs approaching 70. 81, chance of thunderstorms Friday. Right now, it's 60 degrees. I'm staff meteorologist Paul Trombley.

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10: Here's your Super Hits 106 Tri-State Forecast. Slight chance of rain showers this afternoon. Otherwise, sunshine mixed with clouds at times. High temperatures reach up to 78. Lows dip down to about 48. Tonight, mainly clear skies. Daytime highs approaching 67. Tomorrow, mainly sunny skies. Ample sunshine expected Thursday, with daytime highs approaching 70. 81, chance of thunderstorms Friday. Currently, it's 67 degrees. I'm staff meteorologist Paul Trombley.

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0: Dubuque Super Hits 106 welcomes the Isley Brothers with the Commodores to Wisconsin State Fair Tuesday, August 11th. It's your thing. 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
2: Here's your Super Hits 106 Tri-State Forecast. Sunshine mixed with clouds at times this afternoon, with daytime highs approaching 78. Lows level off around 48 tonight, mainly clear skies. Mainly sunny skies tomorrow. High temperatures reach up to 67. Ample sunshine expected Thursday, with daytime highs approaching 72. 81, chance of thunderstorms Friday. Right now, it's 69 degrees. I'm staff meteorologist Paul Trombley.

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Cindy Lauper, Girls Just Want to Have Fun. Good afternoon to you. It's Johnny Page with you up until 7 tonight. On the way this hour, we'll hear from MC Hammer. 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

0: Dubuque's Super Hits 106 MC Hammer. You can't touch this. Good afternoon to you. We have some harsh reality coming up during the 5 o'clock hour. Police in the UK are warning drivers that strapping a soccer goal net on top of their car constitutes an automatic red card. Your Holly Weird story of the day, Texas is suing Netflix. And your 420 mind blower, Iowa lawmakers want to double the number of medical cannabis dispensaries in the state. And I will yell, get off my lawn at you to the birthday. But first, music for your generation from Pat Benatar on the way next on Dubuque's Super Hits 106.
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9: Here's your Super Hits 106 Tri-State Forecast. Sunshine mixed with clouds at times this afternoon, with daytime highs approaching 78. Lows level off around 48 tonight, mainly clear skies. Mainly sunny skies tomorrow. High temperatures reach up to 67. Ample sunshine expected Thursday, with daytime highs approaching 72. 81, chance of thunderstorms Friday. Currently 67. I'm staff meteorologist Paul Trombley.

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Pat Benatar, We Belong. Oakmill Entertainment and the Julian Dubuque International Film Festival presents Susan on Film. 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

0: Dubuque's Super Hits 106, the Bee Gees, Staying Alive, music for your generation from Eddie Money on the way next. Your Holly Weird story of the day, where we mock all things in the world of entertainment. The state of Texas has sued Netflix, alleging that the company spies on its users and purposely designs its service to be addictive. The state's attorney general, Ken Paxton, announced the lawsuit today, alleging that Netflix represented to consumers that it did not collect or share extensive user data for years, while it was actually collecting and selling that information to data brokers. The complaint, which was filed in a Texas district court, cites Netflix's CEO Reed Hastings, claiming in a 2020 earnings call that, quote, "We don't collect anything," when comparing the company to other tech giants like Google, Facebook, and Amazon. Paxton claims that Netflix's collection of user data violates Texas's Deceptive Trade Practices Act. The complaint claims that Netflix's endgame is simple and lucrative. Get children and families glued to the screen, harvest their data while they are stuck there, and then monetize that data for a handsome profit. The Texas suit comes as tech companies are under increasing scrutiny over how they design their apps and services, along with the potential danger they might pose to kids. In March, a California jury found Meta and YouTube liable in a social media addiction lawsuit. A Netflix spokesperson responded that the suit, quote, "lacks merit and is based on inaccurate and distorted information." The spokesperson continued, "Netflix takes our members' privacy seriously and complies with privacy and data protection laws everywhere we operate." It should be pointed out that Texas Attorney General Ken Paxton is currently running for U.S. Senate in the Texas Republican primary. So this might all be just a political stunt to get his name out there. But I agree that these online media companies can be extremely addictive. But does Netflix really fall into that category anymore? I mean, all the shows I know of that are all in the scuttlebutt, none of them are on Netflix. Landman's on Paramount. Euphoria's on HBO Max. Could shows that get a 1.5 or 2.7 out of 10 ratings on IMDb, like Girl Boss or The Goop Lab on Netflix, really be called addictive? Dubuque's Super Hits 106.
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6: I'm weatherology meteorologist Jennifer Wojcicki with a significant weather update. A wind advisory continues until 8 p.m. tonight. A wind advisory means strong wind speeds will pose a hazard with sustained winds greater than 30 miles per hour that last more than an hour. Winds this strong can cause travel difficulties on local roadways, especially for high-profile vehicles. In addition, these winds may occasionally cause tree damage, including down limbs and, in isolated spots, power outages. A wind advisory continues until 8 p.m. tonight. Stay tuned for additional updates. I'm meteorologist Jennifer Wojcicki.
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7: Here's your Super Hits 106 Tri-State Forecast. A wind advisory continues. Sunshine mixed with clouds at times this afternoon, with daytime highs approaching 78. Lows dip down to about 48. Tonight, mainly clear skies. Mainly sunny skies tomorrow. High temperatures reach up to 67. Temperatures a bit above average Thursday and Friday, with highs from the low 70s to the low 80s. Chance of thunderstorms Friday. Right now, 69. I'm staff meteorologist Paul Trombley.

Dubuque's Super Hits 106. Any money, take me home tonight. Join us for the Muscadet Morel Mushroom Festival this Friday and Saturday. We'll be broadcasting on location from 4 until 6 this Friday from the festival headquarters at the American Legion in Muscadet. From the pancake breakfast and chili cook-off to the parade Saturday at 3 p.m. It'll be full of mushroom fun in Muscadet this weekend. Here's Seal, Kiss from a Rose on Dubuque's Super Hits 106.

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Bob Seger and the Silver Bullet Band, Old Time Rock and Roll. Good afternoon to you. On the way this hour, we'll hear from Donna Summer. 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It's Free Fallin' on Dubuque's Super Hits 106.

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Iowa lawmakers have sent the governor legislation that would double the number of medical cannabis dispensaries that are allowed to operate in Iowa. Under current law, Iowa's limited medical marijuana program allows only 5 dispensaries. That would double to 10 under HF 990, which was approved by the House of Representatives in an 88-5 vote last month and previously cleared the Senate in a tally of 42-5. The bill is now before Governor Kim Reynolds, who can sign or veto it or allow it to become law without her signature. Bridget Spittle, the public policy and communications coordinator for the Marijuana Policy Project, wrote in an action alert to supporters that the reform would, quote, be a vital step in expanding medical cannabis access for one of the most restrictive medical cannabis programs in the country. She said no other medication gets treated like cannabis does. Pharmacies are widely accessible throughout Iowa, while dispensaries are capped at 5 locations for thousands of patients. Rural Iowans have to expend enormous amounts of time and resources on costly travel to re-

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5: Here's your Super Hits 106 Tri-State Forecast. A wind advisory continues. Sunshine mixed with clouds at times this afternoon, with daytime highs approaching 78. Lows dip down to about 48. Tonight, mainly clear skies. Mainly sunny skies tomorrow. High temperatures reach up to 67. Temperatures a bit above average Thursday and Friday, with highs from the low 70s to the low 80s. Chance of thunderstorms Friday. Right now, 69. I'm staff meteorologist Paul Trombley.

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Dubuque's Super Hits 106 welcomes A Taste of Ireland, the Irish music and dance sensation, to Five Flags Theater Saturday, June 13th. 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

Dubuque's Super Hits 106, that's Semisonic. Closing time. Oak Mill Entertainment and the Julian Dubuque International Film Festival present Susan on Film. Susan joins Dick McGrain tomorrow morning to talk about all things movies. 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Here's Men at Work. It's Down Under on Dubuque's Super Hits 106.

0: Dubuque's Super Hits 106, Nina. 99, Red Balloons, music for your generation from Ace of Base, on the way next. But here's the segment I like to call Get Off My Lawn, because, man, I am getting super old. Too old for the phrase, you da birthday. If you've opened TikTok, Instagram, or X lately and suddenly felt 100 years old, you're not alone. A bizarre new phrase, you the birthday, has exploded across social media, leaving millennials, parents, and even some Gen Z users staring at their screens in total confusion. The phrase sounds grammatically incorrect because it is. It makes almost no sense out of context and somehow still manages to dominate comment sections online. But according to internet culture experts and TikTok users who claim to be chronically online, that confusion is actually part of the joke. So now people everywhere are trying to figure out whether it's a compliment, an insult, or simply Gen Z trolling the rest of the world. Well, at its simplest, you the birthday refers to someone acting like the center of attention. The person is showing off, dominating the conversation, posting dramatic selfies, dressing outrageously well, or radiating main character energy. Social media users might respond by saying, you the birthday. The phrase compares that person to a birthday celebration, the one event where everybody focuses on a single individual. But the phrase can either praise someone or subtly mock them. Depending on the tone and context, you the birthday can mean, you look amazing, you're iconic, or it could mean, you're doing way too much. Please calm down. You think the world revolves around you. And that ambiguity is exactly why the phrase spread so quickly online. But I think this is one of those phrases that will not be making its way into the vernacular of anyone over a certain age. You know, kind of like 6, 7. No one over the age of like 20 belts out that phrase every time they hear the numbers 6, 7, unless they've been brainwashed into it by their kids using it all the time. And I think the same thing's going to kind of happen with you the birthday, okay? But instead of the reason being it's just stupid, I think the reason will be because it's just stupid and nobody over the age of 20 really celebrates birthdays anymore, do they? Except for milestone birthdays, of course, 21, 30, 40, 50, even by 50. I think most people are kind of over the entire concept of the birthday. Dubuque Super Hits 106.
1: 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I don't care. 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
13: Here's your Super Hits 106 Tri-State Forecast. A wind advisory continues. Sunshine mixed with clouds at times this afternoon, with daytime highs approaching 78. Lows dip down to about 48. Tonight, mainly clear skies. Mainly sunny skies tomorrow. High temperatures reach up to 67. Temperatures a bit above average Thursday and Friday, with highs from the low 70s to the low 80s. Chance of thunderstorms Friday. Right now, 78. I'm staff meteorologist Paul Trombley.

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Listen to McGrain in the Morning every Wednesday to win 2 4-piece chicken dinners from the other side in East Dubuque, serving fried chicken every Wednesday and Sunday. Here's Billy Idol, it's Moni Moni on Dubuque's Super Hits 106.

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Hits 106, The Eurythmics, Sweet Dreams. Good afternoon to you on the way this hour. We'll hear from Green Day. We'll have music for your generation from Whitesnake. Plus, police in the UK say a driver made an own goal by dangerously driving with an unsecured soccer net on top of their car. Does he get a traffic ticket or a red card for that? Dubuque Super Hits 106 on air, online at superhits106.com, and on the Dubuque Super Hits 106 mobile app. Here's Thin Lizzy. The boys are back in town on Super Hits 106.

0: Dubuque's Super Hits 106, Green Day, When I Come Around, music for your generation from Whitesnake, on the way next. Police say a driver made an own goal by dangerously driving with an unsecured soccer net on top of their car. We have a pic of this up on our Facebook page. Just look for Super Hits 106 on Facebook. It's a soccer goal net. It's a small one, like the size of a street hockey goal. And it is barely hanging on for dear life to the roof of a small car. Police shared a video on social media of the incident where the driver pulls out of a junction with the goal fully assembled on top of the vehicle. The car is seen pulling over quickly after police approach, with the frame visibly not properly secured. The police force said on social media, while this clip may have made you laugh or gasp, there is a serious side. The goal was not secured properly and could have easily caused a collision. In the UK, driving with an insecure load is illegal and classed as dangerous. Serious cases can even lead to prison. According to the police, the driver was docked 3 points from their license in order to pay a £120 fine and a £48 victim surcharge. I mean, it's not as dangerous as barely tying a TV to the roof of a car, but probably more dangerous than barely tying a mattress to the roof of a car, both of which I've seen several times, by the way. Either way, if it does not fit inside your car, you need to find a different car, okay? And this is why I don't ever want to own a truck. Too many people asking you to borrow it to haul stuff too big for their cars. And you cannot say no. Or you get cars with soccer goals dangerously teetering on the roofs. Dubuque Super Hits 106.
1: 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It's Susan Gorrell with Susan on Film on Dubuque Super Hits 106.
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0: 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A wind advisory continues until 8 p.m. tonight. Mainly clear tonight with lows around 48. Mainly clear skies tomorrow. High temperatures reach up to 67. Clear skies tomorrow night. Lows around 41. Temperatures a bit above average Thursday and Friday with highs from the low 70s to the low 80s. Chance of thunderstorms Friday. Right now, it's 78 degrees. I'm staff meteorologist Paul Trombley.

Dubuque's Super Hits 106, Whitesnake, Here I Go Again, Oak Mill Entertainment and the Julian Dubuque International Film Festival present Susan on Film. Susan joins Dick McGrain tomorrow morning to talk about all things movies. 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

0: Dubuque's Super Hits 106 Pink Floyd, another brick in the wall part two. A Grain in the Morning takes you on a stroll down memory lane each weekday morning at 7:50 a.m. with This Day in Music History, and is brought to you by The Painter Lady. 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
5: Here's your Super Hits 106 Tri-State Forecast. A wind advisory continues until 8 p.m. tonight. Mainly clear tonight with lows around 48. Mainly clear skies tomorrow. High temperatures reach up to 67. Clear skies tomorrow night, lows around 41. Temperatures a bit above average Thursday and Friday, with highs from the low 70s to the low 80s. Chance of thunderstorms Friday. Right now, it's 77 degrees. I'm Staff Meteorologist Paul Trombley.

Dubuque's Super Hits 106, Toto, that's Africa. 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It's an hour of nothing but the 90s at noon. Here's Three Doors Down. It's Kryptonite. It's on Dubuque's Super Hits 106.

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Fleetwood Mac, Go Your Own Way. Good afternoon to you on the way this hour. We'll hear from Timbuk3. 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

0: Dubuque's Super Hits 106, Timbuk 3, The Future's So Bright, I Gotta Wear Shades, Music for Your Generation from Cyndi Lauper on the way next. Use either as a symbol of victory or as one of peace. The V hand gesture, using the index and middle fingers facing outwards, has long been part of international pop culture. However, with the advent of high-resolution cameras and advanced AI-powered software, security experts warn the popular hand gesture could expose people to having their fingerprints copied and used to bypass biometric security measures. One Chinese security expert appeared on a reality show last month and used a celebrity's selfie as an example to show how clearly fingers are visible in a V-sign photo and how such photos can put personal biometric information at risk. In his analysis, he showed that there is a very high probability of fully extracting a person's fingerprint information when taking close-range shots from under 1.5 meters with the fingers exposed directly to the camera, which makes selfies especially dangerous. However, he also showed that even from distances up to 3 meters, about half of a person's fingerprints can be extracted, which is where AI software comes in. He shocked viewers by demonstrating how using photo editing software and AI technology to correct low-resolution images made fingerprints, which were blurry to the naked eye, extremely detailed. A cryptography professor at the Chinese Academy of Sciences confirmed this. He said, with the proliferation of high-definition cameras, it has become technically possible to reconstruct detailed information about the hand, such as fingerprints, using only the so-called V pose. So if you really want to feel safe about your biometrics, but just cannot help but adopt the V sign in selfies, experts advise people to blur the tips of their fingers or smooth out their fingerprints using digital editing tools before posting photos on social media. Huh. Nah. Just get rid of the wrinkles on your fingertips with the same thing selfie takers use to get rid of the wrinkles on their faces. Use Botox. Dubuque Super Hits 106.
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5: Here's your Super Hits 106 Tri-State Forecast. A wind advisory continues until 8 p.m. tonight. Mainly clear tonight with lows around 48. Mainly clear skies tomorrow. High temperatures reach up to 67. Clear skies tomorrow night, lows around 41. Temperatures a bit above average Thursday and Friday with highs from the low 70s to the low 80s. Chance of thunderstorms Friday. Right now, it's 77 degrees. I'm staff meteorologist Paul Trombley.

to Buick's Super Hits 106, Cindy Lauper, time after time. Queen Bee Radio is giving you a chance to win Milwaukee baseball tickets behind home plate this season. 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Here's Billy Joel. We didn't start the fire. It's on Dubuque's Super Hits 106, music for your generation.

Dubuque's Super Hits 106, The Black Crowes, Hard to Handle. Oakmill Entertainment and the Julian Dubuque International Film Festival present Susan on Film. Susan joins Dick McGrain tomorrow morning to talk about all things movies. 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
7: Here's your Super Hits 106 Tri-State Forecast. A wind advisory continues until 8 p.m. tonight. Mainly clear tonight with lows around 48. Mainly clear skies tomorrow. High temperatures reach up to 67. Clear skies tomorrow night, lows around 41. Temperatures a bit above average Thursday and Friday with highs from the low 70s to the low 80s. Chance of thunderstorms Friday. Right now, it's 77 degrees. I'm Staff Meteorologist Paul Trombley.

to Buick's Super Hits 106 Jimmy Eat World, the middle. Good afternoon to you. You've been with Johnny Page this afternoon. Good to have you along again. We will do this whole thing again tomorrow at 3 on Super Hits 106. Have yourselves a great evening, everybody. Here's Prince and the Revolution. It's Kiss. It's on Dubuque's Super Hits 106 Music for Your Generation. 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